This is the greatest and best song in the world. Tribute. Long time ago, me and my brother Kyle here, we was hitchhiking down a long and lonesome road. All of a sudden, there shined a shiny demon in the middle of the road. And he said...

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A whip crack went his rumpy tail, and the beast was done. He asked us,

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Is there someone you still think about in this lonely quest?

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A thing that you don't know. You got no way of knowing. There's really no place you can go.

0: drifted off, and along we went off from Bermuda to an island resort we rented.
1: Sunshine, need you cool. Are you cool?